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5: 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I can help people. I can challenge people. We can rebuke, exhort, love, encourage. But I cannot control the outcome of what you do with your life. If you're here and you've been part of this church and you decide, hey, I just want to leave God. I want to go to the world. I want to live my life. I don't want to have anything to do. I can pray for you, encourage you, love you, exhort you, challenge you. I can do all those things, but I have no control over the decision that you make, and I need to understand that. I leave it up to God and I say, oh Lord, I pray that you would help them, but I have no control over the decisions that you make, and I refuse to take responsibility. Because I know my boundaries.
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Thank God for the cross. And thank God in Romans 5:8, he demonstrates his own love for us in this. While we were still sinners, Christ died for you and me. 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
0: too. And we started that, like it was great. But then something started happening.
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0: 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I'm not going to lead us every single night in prayer. So I didn't pray and you didn't pray.
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0: 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You're still awake. Just pray. Thank God for them and pray. And it could be as simple as, God, we need you. Help us.
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5: Your Moody Radio weather forecast, a few clouds and upper 70s for the overnight hours. Really hot and humid on Sunday. It'll be partly sunny through the midday hours, but then some showers and thunderstorms popping up during the afternoon. We'll be in the low 90s. Our heat index up there around 100. Fairly good chance of rain tomorrow. Just a few clouds on Sunday night with upper 70s, sunny, hot, and humid again on Monday, mid 90s. This is staff meteorologist Steve Hamilton for Moody Radio, Florida.
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0: God's work, it proceeds along God's time scale and not according to ours. We long to see those immediate results. Of course we do. We long to get things done. We long to see a job completed, but God will not be rushed.
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0: You and I live in an age when we are accustomed to instant results, instant gratification. If there's something you want done, something you want delivered, something you want streamed, something you want paid, something you want transferred, something you want communicated, there's almost certainly an app on your phone, and we would view it as something akin to a fundamental right to have our desire fulfilled instantaneously and without delay. We don't like to wait. And when it comes to the work of the Lord, we like to see things taking shape. We become quite easily discouraged if things don't take shape instantaneously, if plans don't come to fruition, if the mission work is slow on the fields, if the church growth is a little bit faltering, if the discipleship journey is a little bit bumpy, if the results aren't quickly visible and quantifiable. But it's good to remember, God's work has often proceeded along a timetable, along a time scale that looks rather slow to our eyes. I wonder where it is that you need to recalibrate your expectations, where it is that you need to learn patience, learn God's timeline, learn to trust Him while you wait upon Him, learn faithfulness in serving as you slog along in the ordinary things waiting for the Lord's timeline.
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2: Your Moody Radio weather forecast, a few clouds and upper 70s for the overnight hours. Really hot and humid on Sunday. It'll be partly sunny through the midday hours, but then some showers and thunderstorms popping up during the afternoon. We'll be in the low 90s, our heat index up there around 100. Fairly good chance of rain tomorrow. Just a few clouds on Sunday night with upper 70s, sunny, hot, and humid again on Monday, mid-90s. This is staff meteorologist Steve Hamilton for Moody Radio, Florida.
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0: 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Hi, I'm Chuck Bentley. It's Crazy Money Day. Hi, I'm Chuck Bentley. Discovered by taking faithful steps and trusting the Lord with the outcome. What we find can make a difference to our family, church, and community. Up with us, they're to flow through us. Even the lepers recognized that abundance carried responsibility. They needed to share this good news. The lepers remind us that faith sometimes requires action. They moved forward despite uncertainty, and God met them there. Often provision is discovered by taking faithful steps and trusting the Lord with the outcome. What we find can make a difference to our family, church, and community. Faith sometimes requires action. They moved forward despite uncertainty, and God met them. Faith sometimes requires action. They moved forward despite uncertainty, and God met them. Faith sometimes requires action. They moved forward despite uncertainty, and God met them.
1: Through the midday hours, but then some showers and thunderstorms popping up during

0: The afternoon will be in the low 90s, our heat index up there around 100. Fairly good chance of rain tomorrow. Just a few clouds on Sunday night with upper 70s, sunny, hot, and humid again on Monday, mid-90s. This is staff meteorologist Steve Hamilton for Moody Radio, Florida.
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0: Today is the day the Lord has made. Let's exalt his name forever. Love him with all of our hearts. Let's love each other and bless and pray and just love on each other as the Lord would have us to do. Amen. Alrighty, I'm Effie. It's at our last hour. It's about 5 minutes past. Passion coming up. We are messengers, and here's today is the day the Lord has made. Let's exalt his name forever. Love him with all of our hearts. Let's love each other and bless and pray and just love on each other as the Lord would have us to do. Amen. Alrighty, I'm Effie. It's at our last hour. It's about 5 minutes past. Passion coming up. We are messengers, and here's Gate. Let's exalt his name forever. Love him with all of our hearts. Let's love each worship channel.
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0: If you're a born-again believer, at some point you're going to have a valley experience. But thank God for Psalm 23. Yea, though I walk through the valley of the shadow of death, I fear no evil because thou art with me. And thank God we're walking through it, not staying there. And thank God he is with us every step of the way. Thanks for listening.
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0: God already knows what you're going through. He knows everything about you. So it's up to you and me to trust him all the more and know that he's working it out for the good. And thank God for life in Christ. Thank God for you. I am Effie. So great hanging out with you. Have a great week. Continue to stay and trust and worship and praise the Lord. Until the next time, God bless. Praise and worship.
1: Sometimes I fall to my knees and pray.

0: And that's Megan Woods. Eternal fire insurance. For years, that's what many of us evangelicals have been selling to non-believers. Get Jesus, get out of hell. End of story. Sadly, that often has been the end of the story. For many folks, they pray a prayer, but don't live the life. And while it's true that only those who believe in Christ and receive his forgiveness will escape hell, we may be guilty of false advertising on a grand scale. Having received his forgiveness, Jesus calls us to a total lifestyle change, to repent. And in the Gospels, he does so repeatedly. In Mark 1:15, Jesus called people to repent and believe. In Luke 5:32, he said, "I have not called to come the righteous, but sinners to repentance." Yet that repentance component is the very thing that appears to be missing in the lives of many who claim to be born again. Let's talk further at my blogspot, thursdaythought.com. 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

0: Romans 12, listen to these verses. And so, dear brothers and sisters, I plead with you to give your bodies to God. Let them be a living and holy sacrifice, the kind he will accept. When you think of what he has done for you, is this too much to ask? Don't copy the behavior and customs of this world, but let God transform you into a new person by changing the way you think. Then you will know what God wants you to do, and you will know how good and pleasing and perfect his will really is. As God's messenger, I give each of you this warning. Be honest in your estimate of yourselves, measuring your value by how much faith God has given you.
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2: Some authors have a beautiful way of sharing their struggles in a way that helps ours. That's Katie M. Kelly. She's written Grace Will Be There, Finding God in the Life We Aren't Ready For. It's about the seasons of life that just arrive heavy, uncertain, and harder than you expected. 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
3: cannot control the outcome of what you do with your life. If you're here and you've been part of this church and you decide, hey, I just want to leave God, I want to go to the world, I want to live my life, I don't want to have anything to do, I can pray for you, encourage you, love you, exhort you, challenge you, I can do all those things, but I have no control over the decision that you make, and I need to understand that. I leave it up to God and I say, oh Lord, I pray that you would help them, but I have no control over the decisions that you make, and I refuse to take responsibility. Because I know my boundaries.
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0: A fly that eats poison? Learn about it next on today's Creation Moment. And now, here's our Creation Moment's host, Ian Taylor.
1: The conifer trees aren't bothered by too many insect pests. That's because the oils that give these trees that nice piney scent are poisonous. But they do have one pest, the conifer sawfly larva that actually eats the pine needles. While it digests the pine needles, its body is busy using the poisonous oils for future defense. The fact that the sawfly not only eats pine needles, but uses the poisonous oils for defense poses a difficult problem for evolution. The sawfly larva's unique ability to eat the pine needles makes it a serious conifer pest, both in North America and in Europe. Part of the larva's secret is in its digestive system. It separates the poisonous oils in the pine needles from the nutritious pulp. Then it regurgitates the poisonous oils and stores them in two special sacs in its mouth. These sacs are lined with chitinous material which protects the rest of the mouth from the acidic poisonous oils. When threatened by a spider or even a bird, the sawfly releases some of this bad-smelling oil in the direction of the predator. The problem for evolution is that these complicated structures and the special abilities could not have developed in a gradual step-by-step fashion as evolution demands. For if, in its early evolution, the sawfly did not eat the pine needles, then how was it that it acquired the special ability to eat them and acquire this special defense system? So even this humble fly bears witness to its creator.
2: 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And be sure to join us next time for another Creation Moment.
3: Your Moody Radio weather forecast, a few clouds and upper 70s for the overnight hours. Really hot and humid on Sunday. It'll be partly sunny through the midday hours, but then some showers and thunderstorms popping up during the afternoon. We'll be in the low 90s. Our heat index up there around 100. Fairly good chance of rain tomorrow. Just a few clouds on Sunday night with upper 70s, sunny, hot, and humid again on Monday, mid 90s. This is staff meteorologist Steve Hamilton for Moody Radio, Florida.
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0: On the night you're falling all to pieces, you can bring your lonely heart to Jesus. 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
1: For King and Country, at 20 minutes past the hour. 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

0: That's Cochran and Company. Proverbs 4 talks about the importance of guarding our hearts. But John Eldred says, the more wisdom enters our hearts, the more we will be able to trust our hearts in difficult situations. 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Now, that's guarding your heart. To lose heart is to lose everything. And a man's poverty before God, said St. Augustine, is judged by the disposition of his heart, not by his coffers. It's not our bank balance. It's the disposition, the condition of our hearts. Let's guard our hearts. The Bible commands it.
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0: Romans 1 describes the ways in which God communicates and how humanity has responded. Hey, welcome. This is Today in the Word from Moody Bible Institute. My name's John Gager. Grateful for your company. Paul begins by declaring that he is not ashamed of the gospel. He knows it is not merely information about God, but the very power of God, the conduit of salvation to both the Jews and the Gentiles. However, Paul continues, not only had God's righteousness been revealed, but also his wrath. God's anger is directed at the wicked, who ignore and suppress the truth of God's clear revelation. From the beginning of time, God has clearly communicated his power and his character through his creation. Today in the Word, we read in Romans 1 verse 20, "For since the creation of the world, God's invisible qualities, his eternal power and divine nature have been clearly seen." Paul declares God's communication to be clear and understandable, so much so that mankind is without excuse. No one can say, "He didn't reveal himself to me." Verses 21 through 25 describe the tragic, slippery slope of people who knew God, who recognized him through his revelation, but who chose not to glorify him or thank him for all that he had done. Their thinking became nonsensical. Their hearts became unable to perceive truth. Sadly, they deceived themselves, perceiving themselves as wise, even though they were fools. When divine revelation is ignored, lies fill the vacuum. These individuals became obsessed with the mortal world, worshiping the created elements and indulging their sinful desires. Yet Paul reminded his Roman readers that the Creator will be forever praised. Dig deeper at our website, todayintheword.org.
1: Your Moody Radio weather forecast, a few clouds and upper 70s for the overnight hours. Really hot and humid on Sunday. It'll be partly sunny through the midday hours, but then some showers and thunderstorms popping up during the afternoon. We'll be in the low 90s, our heat index up there around 100. Fairly good chance of rain tomorrow. Just a few clouds on Sunday night with upper 70s, sunny, hot, and humid again on Monday, mid-90s. This is staff meteorologist Steve Hamilton for Moody Radio, Florida.
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0: The time is 39 minutes past the hour as we hear from Forrest Frank. The Bible says in Ephesians 2:8-9, it's by grace that we're saved through faith, that not of ourselves, it's the gift of God, not of works, so no one can boast or brag. Have you come to Jesus and asked him to save you by faith? Save you by his grace? It's not about giving enough, doing enough, praying enough. No, it's by receiving what Jesus has done. And then allowing him to help you turn away from the me monster lifestyle we all fall into. If you'd like to pray with a volunteer right now about receiving Jesus, why not head online to chataboutjesus.org. Chataboutjesus.org.
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2: 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I'm Bob Murfin, your host. The sky is clear. The stars are out. I can hardly wait for sunrise.
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0: 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Bob Murfin of Morning Clock.
2: Good morning. It's good to greet you here from Morning Clock. I'm Bob Murfin, your host. The sky is clear. The stars are out. I can hardly wait for sunrise.
0: What he called a cup of cold water. All of this wrapped up in homespun humor and biblical encouragement.
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0: In 2003, God called him home. But to the glory of God, Bob Murfin is a name you should know.
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2: On one occasion, a rich young man approached Jesus and asked him a question. "Teacher," he said, "what good must I do to have eternal life?" It was then that Jesus said something that may seem confusing. He told him to sell everything and give the money to the poor, and he would have treasure in heaven. And then he said, "Come follow me." Well, when this young man heard what Jesus said, he went away grieving because he had many possessions. You see, Jesus was not saying that he could have eternal life by giving away all of his possessions. In actuality, Jesus knew his heart, that he loved material things more than he loved God. He was testing him. And of course, the young man failed. It was then that Jesus turned to his disciples and taught them this lesson.
3: "I assure you, it will be hard for a rich person to enter the kingdom of heaven. Again, I tell you, it's easier for a camel to go through the eye of a needle than for a rich person to enter the kingdom of God." When the disciples heard this, they were utterly astonished and asked, "Then who can be saved?" But Jesus looked at them and said, "With men, this is impossible, but with God, all things are possible."
2: Again, let's remember what Jesus was teaching. He never made poverty a way of salvation or a means for achieving spiritual maturity. On the other hand, he was teaching all of us that loving money can cause us to put our faith in material things. But when we have our priorities in order, we'll never allow possessions to stand in the way of our salvation experience or our spiritual growth as believers.
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4: Your Moody Radio weather forecast, a few clouds and upper 70s for the overnight hours. Really hot and humid on Sunday. It'll be partly sunny through the midday hours, but then some showers and thunderstorms popping up during the afternoon. We'll be in the low 90s. Our heat index up there around 100. Fairly good chance of rain tomorrow. Just a few clouds on Sunday night with upper 70s, sunny, hot, and humid again on Monday, mid-90s. This is staff meteorologist Steve Hamilton for Moody Radio, Florida.
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0: A revival can't help but lead to a God-centered life. Check out Romans 12. And so, dear brothers and sisters, I plead with you to give your bodies to God. Let them be a living and holy sacrifice, the kind he will accept. When you think of what he has done for you, is this too much to ask? Don't copy the behavior and customs of this world, but let God transform you into a new person by changing the way you think. Then you will know what God wants you to do, and you will know how good and pleasing and perfect his will really is. As God's messenger, I give each of you this warning: be honest in your estimate of yourselves, measuring your value by how much faith God has given you.
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0: Could we talk for a minute about being washed? Titus 3:5 says, he saved us not on the basis of deeds, which we did in righteousness, but in accordance with his mercy by the washing and regeneration and renewing by the Holy Spirit. Now, that's a mouthful. I agree. The point is this. We're all dirty. We've all sinned, fallen short of God's glory. The Bible makes it clear. And the wages, a result of all that sin, that mud, is death. But the gift of God is eternal life through Jesus Christ our Lord. He longs to wash you, to make you clean, to help you live a clean life, not a me monster life. And a friend will pray with you now and help you receive Jesus as you call 888-NEED-HIM. 888-NEED-HIM.
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0: the providence of God. When was the last time you really pondered its role in your life? If I could do it all over again, Christian leaders share the most important lessons of their lives. Here's pastor and author Erwin Lutzer.
1: My mother told me the story that when I was a baby sleeping in the crib, the pastor and his wife who married them came for a visit. And before she left, the pastor's wife leaned over in the crib and gave me a kiss and said in German, Erwer der Prediger sein, which is, he will be the preacher. And you know, I don't know whether or not she spoke that just offhandedly, whether or not she was inspired by the Holy Spirit to say that. But the fact is, her prediction did come to pass. And as I look back in my life, what I can do now is to see the providence of God. You cannot see the providence of God when you're going through the tunnel. But when you come out of the tunnel, or when you come out of a specific decision of importance, you look back and I stand in amazement of God's leadership in my life. There were decisions that I made that I thought at the time had no special significance, but in looking back, they were actually destiny decisions. If you're going along in the car, well, the speed that you are going or the temperature within the car, all those you can change without changing your destiny. But when the GPS says, within a mile, turn right, now we're talking destiny decisions. And I see nothing but the providence of God in my life as he guided me in destiny decisions when I thought they were just small offhanded decisions.
0: Dr. Erwin Lutzer on the providence of God. This has been a production of Moody Radio, a ministry of Moody Bible Institute, based on the book, If I Could Do It All Over Again.
2: Your Moody Radio weather forecast, a few clouds and upper 70s for the overnight hours. Really hot and humid on Sunday. It'll be partly sunny through the midday hours, but then some showers and thunderstorms popping up during the afternoon. We'll be in the low 90s. Our heat index up there around 100. Fairly good chance of rain tomorrow. Just a few clouds on Sunday night with upper 70s, sunny, hot, and humid again on Monday, mid-90s. This is staff meteorologist Steve Hamilton for Moody Radio, Florida.
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Broken things are precious. Broken flowers give perfume. A broken ship saved Paul and many other passengers on their way to Rome. We eat broken bread because we remember Christ's death on the cross. And today, if your heart is broken, know that God sees you as precious. With songs to encourage you, I'm John Gager. Thanks for your company. Here's Phil Wickham. Great things.

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1: That's Chandler Moore, and you know the definition of a perfectionist? A perfectionist is someone who takes infinite pains and gives them to others. Boy, that is certainly true. If you live with a perfectionist, you know that's true. And I confess, I lean in those directions, and I sometimes create pains for my poor wife, spending too much time on things that don't matter, sometimes being too critical of myself, my work, or her. Ouch. God says, humble yourselves. See, at the very root of a perfectionism is pride. It's pride. We want ourselves and our work to look good. And there's nothing wrong with having excellent work, but when pride is at the foot of it all, that's a problem. Humble yourselves under the mighty hand of God. That's the posture we need to take.
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0: to a people who didn't want to hear what he was saying. He warned the Israelites of the destruction of Jerusalem. Then, in Ezekiel 24, 16 through 17, God gave Ezekiel a personal message that he didn't want to hear. Son of man, behold, I am about to take the delight of your eyes away from you at a stroke. Yet you shall not mourn or weep, nor shall your tears run down. Sigh, but not aloud. Make no mourning for the dead. Bind on your turban and put your shoes on your feet. Do not cover your lips, nor eat the bread of men. Ezekiel was a young man, but he revealed great spiritual maturity in his response to the death of his wife and God's instructions for him not to mourn her death. So I spoke to the people in the morning, and at evening my wife died. And of the next morning, I did as I was commanded. Of course, everyone asked why he behaved in such an unusual manner. Ezekiel lived out his prophetic illustrations. The death of his wife and his response to it was a visual lesson to prepare the people for what was to come. God would destroy the pride of their eyes, the temple in Jerusalem, with the remnant left in Jerusalem dying by the sword. He told them that when the time came, they were to follow his example and not mourn as they would be inclined to do. Instead, because of their sins, they would waste away and mourn among themselves. When this happened, they would know that the Lord was God. I'm Sharon Wilharm, host of All God's Women and author of The Amazing Crab Alley Revival, a Southern historical story about Victorian church ladies. Learn more at allgodswomen.com.
1: Your Moody Radio weather forecast, a few clouds and upper 70s for the overnight hours. Really hot and humid on Sunday. It'll be partly sunny through the midday hours, but then some showers and thunderstorms popping up during the afternoon. We'll be in the low 90s. Our heat index up there around 100. Fairly good chance of rain tomorrow. Just a few clouds on Sunday night with upper 70s, sunny, hot, and humid again on Monday, mid-90s. This is staff meteorologist Steve Hamilton for Moody Radio, Florida.
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0: SCU Worship. And your time is now about 38 minutes past the hour. Some ideas about guarding your heart. John Eldredge says, the more wisdom enters our hearts, the more we will be able to trust our hearts in difficult situations. Liz Curtis Higgs says, we can't stop the adversary from whispering in our ears, but we can refuse to listen, and we can definitely refuse to respond. Our actions are seen by people, but our motives are monitored by God. And to lose heart is to lose everything. Finally, this thought from St. Augustine, a man's poverty before God is judged by the dispositions of his heart, not by his coffers. It's not about the money, it's the state of our heart.
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0: loved ones. But yet it is also true that life is filled with pain and sorrow and the death of loved ones. And we're shocked sometimes when it happens to us. We think it's going to happen, sure, to someone that we read about in the paper. Someone's name is going to show up in that obituary column, but certainly not anyone we know. Someone may die that you met once, but you never expected to come knocking on your door. And when it does, you may ask, why me? It's going to happen to all of us. 1 Peter 4:12 says, beloved, don't think it's strange concerning the fiery trial, which is to try you, as though something strange were happening to you. Which brings me to point number two, God loves us. Jesus said, for God so loved the world, he gave his only begotten son, and whosoever believes in him should not perish, but have everlasting life. You see, if you will believe in God's son, if you will turn from your sin and ask Christ to be your savior, he will give you the hope of heaven so you can know your future is secure. You won't perish, but you'll have everlasting life.
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2: Your Moody Radio weather forecast, some showers and thunderstorms around the area today. Mix of sun and clouds, hot and humid. We're hitting the low 90s on today's high. Upper 70s and just a few clouds for the overnight hours. Our rain chances drop off a little bit on Monday. Sunny, hot and humid again. We'll be in the mid-90s. Very slight chance of an afternoon shower. Sunny and hot again on Tuesday, mid-90s. This is staff meteorologist Steve Hamilton for Moody Radio, Florida.
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0: is John Reddick. His latest song is called Holding On. Praise God here on Sunday Praise on Moody Radio. Good morning, my friend. It's John Hemmer. You ever been in a place like this before? Maybe you're in this place this morning as we're together. It's this place where it just feels like things are broken. It feels like you're broken. It feels like the rug has been pulled out from under you and you have no idea why you are in this place. You're asking God, God, why do you have me here? Why do I have to go through this? Here's something to think about, because I don't know the answers to that question. But God does, right? And here's the thing. It is in our broken places that we are most often used by God, okay? And here's the thing. Yeah, we fall, we break, we fail, but with Jesus, we overcome and we heal and we rise. So right now, this very second, God has you exactly where he needs you to be, and he's got a perfect plan for you, my friend.
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0: If it were, my followers would fight to keep me from being handed over to the Jewish leaders. But my kingdom is not of this world. I was born and came into the world to testify to the truth. All who love the truth recognize that what I say is true. Jesus came into the world to set the record straight on who God is, on whom we are and our purpose in the world, and how to live in the world, on what lies ahead when this life is over. I am the way, the truth, and the life. No one comes to the Father except by me. He then died and validated his identity as God in the flesh by rising from the dead. He is truth personified.
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2: Your Moody Radio weather forecast, some showers and thunderstorms around the area today. Mix of sun and clouds, hot and humid. We're hitting the low 90s on today's high. Upper 70s and just a few clouds for the overnight hours. Our rain chances drop off a little bit on Monday. Sunny, hot, and humid again. We'll be in the mid-90s. Very slight chance of an afternoon shower. Sunny and hot again on Tuesday, mid-90s. This is staff meteorologist Steve Hamilton for Moody Radio, Florida.
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0: But it's Cochran and Company, What Grace Can Do, here on Sunday Praise on Moody Radio. Good morning, my friend. It's John Hemmer. All right, so check this out. You've probably heard this 1,000 times. Here's 1,001. God has a plan. You have a purpose. You know, sometimes that is not the easiest thing in the world to believe. Sometimes it's really hard to kind of get your arms around that when you go through certain situations in this life, right? Maybe you're going through something like that right now. And you're thinking, yep, I hear that. I believe that. But I'll tell you something, right now it's hard to really navigate through that. Here's something to think about. Sometimes the struggle is exactly what you and I need to become what God intends us to be. Now, let's not stop right there. Let's kind of break this down like a fraction, okay? God has carried us this far, all right? He's also showed us what he needed to show us in his perfect timing. We could agree on that, right? So think back to all the times God has been faithful, all the times he has shown up and rescued you and carried you. He's going to do it again. He's going to keep doing it. He is going to take care of you because that's who he is and that's how much he loves you.
1: Imagine seeing the wonder of God's creation in Alaska. Studying God's word together.
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1: with Washed here on Sunday Praise on Moody Radio. Good morning, my friend. It's John Hemmer. Let's just call it like it is. All right, as we are together this morning, hanging out, spending some nice quality time, let's just call it like it is. All right, because of Jesus, you are enough. You are secured. You are seen. Because of Jesus, you are free. You are forgiven. You are cared for. You see, Jesus has never looked at you and wished he saw someone else. No, he loves you. He chose you. He created you. You see, shame likes to step in and do that thing where they go, you know what? You're flawed. You're flawed. You're unacceptable. No one's going to want you. You know, grace says that although I'm flawed, I am cherished. I am loved. God has a plan for you. He knows exactly what you need, and he will supply all of your needs according to his riches and glory. You are deeply loved, my friend.
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1: Wayne, to take our listeners just a little bit closer to what it's like, the reality of the war in Ukraine, we're going to let some of our listeners' stories paint the picture of what it's like there.
0: This first comment comes from Ukraine. I didn't believe that God loved me, Sergei said. He was struggling with depression and feelings of loneliness. That's why I didn't go to church. But listening to you talk about how faith in God and having a relationship with Him can help you cope with your fears broke something in me. Thank you for not just telling me about what's right and wrong, but actually sharing your personal experience of overcoming loneliness.
1: A broken heart is an open heart to Jesus Christ.
0: That's right.
1: Here's another listener. He writes, I started drinking to forget what I saw in the war. It's hard to cope with my emotions, especially anger. My wife said, you came back from the war, but we want to see the old you. FEBC Ukraine's counselors prayed with the soldier. Please pray for soldiers like this one to come to know the Lord and begin healing from their trauma. Mm-hmm. You can't imagine the trauma of someone who has seen such horrific things in the war as these many soldiers have. It does horrible things to their mind and makes it much more difficult for them to turn their hearts to Jesus Christ. So please join me and we pray for these soldiers, those that have survived the war, that they might have life through Jesus.
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1: Your Moody Radio weather forecast, some showers and thunderstorms around the area today. Mix of sun and clouds, hot and humid. We're hitting the low 90s on today's high. Upper 70s and just a few clouds for the overnight hours. Our rain chances drop off a little bit on Monday. Sunny, hot, and humid again. We'll be in the mid-90s. Very slight chance of an afternoon shower. Sunny and hot again on Tuesday, mid-90s. This is staff meteorologist Steve Hamilton for Moody Radio, Florida.
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0: That is Megan Woods, Heaven Down Here on Sunday Praise on Moody Radio. Good morning. It's John Hemmer. Wow. Maybe you're in a place and you can relate to this. It's true. Sometimes it's hard to get your arms around this one, but it's true. What God removes, He always restores with something better. What God removes, He always restores with something better. And God doesn't do coincidences. And when you think about it, He doesn't do coincidences. He orchestrates miracles. And this is amazing. You want to talk about a miracle? I mean, I think about my life, where I've been. You know, God chose us knowing in advance every mistake we would ever make. All of it. And when Jesus died for our sins and rose again, everything was bought and paid for. Everything. All the sins you've done, all the sins you will do, wherever you are right now, when He died and rose again, the debt was paid in full. I got a song that talks more about that for you next. Hold on.
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0: and a series of strong quakes shook Kumamoto, Japan in April of 2016. On July 28 this year, a pair of earthquakes, one above and one just below 7.0 on the Richter scale, hit this same area, followed by hundreds of aftershocks. A3's Robert Adair says it's triggering some difficult memories. A network of Japanese pastors trained by A3 is meeting the spiritual needs in the aftermath.
1: Christians are being naturally identified as the people of Jesus, and the way that their actions give integrity to the gospel allows them to speak into people's lives.
0: Pray that traumatized quake survivors will meet the Prince of Peace.
1: Please be praying that the people in Kumamoto would encounter Jesus in the midst of this disaster, whether that is through long-term friendships that local people have with Christians in their area, or volunteers from the outside.
0: 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I'm Ruth Kramer.
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9: Your Moody Radio weather forecast, some showers and thunderstorms around the area today. Mix of sun and clouds, hot and humid. We're hitting the low 90s on today's high. Upper 70s and just a few clouds for the overnight hours. Our rain chances drop off a little bit on Monday. Sunny, hot and humid again. We'll be in the mid-90s, very slight chance of an afternoon shower. Sunny and hot again on Tuesday, mid-90s. This is staff meteorologist Steve Hamilton for Moody Radio, Florida.
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0: did not abandon us sinners in hopelessness. As soon as sin entered the world, God promised that there would be a remedy. But who would have imagined that that remedy would occur through another human rebellion that ended in the execution of God's precious own Son? Yet when Jesus was murdered, his death became the highest possible good for sinners. The cross not only brought salvation, it proved that there could be meaning in suffering. For if God could bring about salvation through the suffering of his Son, then suffering for us all can have purpose if yielded to Christ. Well, that's all nice and good, but isn't it about time for God to get rid of suffering? Well, 2 Peter chapter 3, verse 9 has the answer. 2 Peter says that God is not slow in keeping his promise to eliminate sin and the suffering that results from it. Rather, God is being patient. He's showing forbearance. He's taking his time so that many more sinners around the world have the chance to hear the good news of what Jesus has done for them. Look, if God were to get rid of suffering and sin right now, he'd have to get rid of sinners who have not yet heard about Christ. And I certainly don't want that. And I don't think you do either. So I do not mind if I have to be paralyzed and in this wheelchair just a little while longer. I do not mind if pain persists and my quadriplegic body wastes away. Will life get harder for me? Sure it will. But I'm okay with it because I am promised that my suffering has meaning. So, like 2 Peter 3, verse 9, I can wait a little longer while the good news goes forth and reaches untold millions around the world. And I'm so grateful that Johnny and Friends is doing just that. God is delaying closing the curtain on sin and Satan and suffering so that more people, including more people with disabilities, whether through Wheels for the World, our retreats, getaways, more of those families will hear the good news of Jesus and respond to the call of salvation in him. And after that last soul comes into the kingdom, woohoo! 1 Peter 5 says, quote, "After you've suffered for a little while, then the God of all grace, who has called you to his eternal glory in Christ, will himself restore you, secure you, strengthen you, and establish you. To him be the power forever and ever. Amen." Yep, one day the curtain will drop on sin and suffering. But until then, we've got so much work to do. We must give the gospel until that very last person says yes to Jesus as Lord and Savior. And then...
1: Oh, yes, Johnny. And listening friend, get on board with us at Johnny and Friends as we give the salvation message of Jesus Christ.
2: Your Moody Radio weather forecast. We're in the low 90s for the rest of today. Our heat index about 100, pretty sticky. We'll have a mix of sunshine and clouds and maybe a shower or thunderstorm. Overnight, upper 70s and a few clouds. And then Monday and Tuesday, just a very slight chance of afternoon thunderstorms. Should be mostly sunny. The heat and humidity continue. Afternoon highs will be in the mid-90s. This is staff meteorologist Steve Hamilton for Moody Radio, Florida.
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4: We can cry out to God, oh God, help us to reach the community. Or, oh God, use me in some way that would really make a difference for you. And God's like, great, I love that desire, but what about the altar in your heart? What about that thing that you have not been willing to submit to my lordship? You got to tear that down first. And then when you're done with that, you're going to build a right altar to me.

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1: Hi, friends. This is Janet Parshall, host of In the Market, coming to you on Moody Radio. 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Chip Ingram will explain. So join us, won't you, for In the Market with Janet Parshall.
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6: Your Moody Radio weather forecast. We're in the low 90s for the rest of today. Our heat index about 100, pretty sticky. We'll have a mix of sunshine and clouds and maybe a shower or thunderstorm. Overnight, upper 70s and a few clouds. And then Monday and Tuesday, just a very slight chance of afternoon thunderstorms. Should be mostly sunny. The heat and humidity continue. Afternoon highs will be in the mid-90s. This is staff meteorologist Steve Hamilton for Moody Radio, Florida.
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8: I'm Todd Nettleton. 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
2: 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It's about seeking Him. I'm Janet Parshall, inviting you to a prayer meeting that spans 5 days, August 24th through the 28th. 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
4: Your Moody Radio weather forecast, we're in the low 90s for the rest of today. Our heat index about 100, pretty sticky. We'll have a mix of sunshine and clouds and maybe a shower or thunderstorm. Overnight, upper 70s and a few clouds. And then Monday and Tuesday, just a very slight chance of afternoon thunderstorms. Should be mostly sunny. The heat and humidity continue. Afternoon highs will be in the mid-90s. This is staff meteorologist Steve Hamilton for Moody Radio, Florida.
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When will these things be? What will be the sign of your coming? And what about the end of the age? Welcome to Through the Bible. These are the very questions the disciples asked, and the ones Jesus answers in a powerful section of Scripture often called the Olivet Discourse. So if you're just joining us, well, the word discourse, maybe it sounds a little formal, but it really simply means sermon or teaching. And here in Matthew, Jesus is speaking clearly about the future, even as he moves steadily toward the cross. I'm Steve Schwetz, your host, and this time our teacher, Dr. J. Vernon McGee, continues in Matthew 25 as Jesus brings this teaching to a close. So find your seat on the Bible bus, and let's hear from a few fellow passengers. Terry writes, Dr. McGee brings joy to my heart by teaching the Bible. He, along with you, Stephen Gregg, has become a trusted friend through the years. Well, thank you for that. I'm excited to start Genesis. I listened to it on the radio in the 1990s and found the app in 2021. God used today's lesson to convict my heart of sin and encourage me to live my life honoring Jesus through even my smallest choices. Thank you for faithfully sharing the word. Well, Terry, we're so glad that you're aboard with us. It's great to hear how God is using his word in your life, so keep it up. Here's what Scott from Oklahoma shares. My grandpa had a love of the Bible, which I always admired. When we asked my grandpa what his favorite book of the Bible was, he would give us a different one each time. My mom inherited that generational blessing, and now so have I. I'm completing my first full 5-year study, and I look forward to the next trip. After my grandpa went on to be with the Lord and my mom was going through his things, she found an old TTB booklet that she gave to

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4: Your Moody Radio weather forecast. We're in the low 90s for the rest of today. Our heat index about 100, pretty sticky. We'll have a mix of sunshine and clouds and maybe a shower or thunderstorm. Overnight, upper 70s and a few clouds. And then Monday and Tuesday, just a very slight chance of afternoon thunderstorms. Should be mostly sunny. The heat and humidity continue. Afternoon highs will be in the mid 90s. This is staff meteorologist Steve Hamilton for Moody Radio, Florida.
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0: Jeremy Camp and Revival for your Sunday afternoon. Scott here. Do you ever wonder if God has a plan B? I think all God's plans are plan A. Joseph had a dream that his brothers would all bow down to him, and that was God's plan A for Joseph. But soon Joseph found himself thrown in a pit, sold into slavery, falsely accused, imprisoned, and forgotten. But in the end, Joseph's brothers did bow down to him, and there was forgiveness and genuine love in Joseph's heart for them. Through every trial, the Lord was working out his plans for Joseph's life. Perhaps the circumstances in your life make you feel like God has forgotten about you, and maybe you feel abandoned. But don't lose heart, because God will work out his plans for you. He has not abandoned you. He doesn't have a plan B. His faithful love endures forever.
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1: Lying, breaking a promise, or deceiving someone. 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It even works with God that way. And Proverbs 12:22 tells us that the Lord detests lying lips, but he delights in those who are truthful. 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So many marriages and families are ripped apart by lies. I know the truth is very hard to say sometimes, but telling the truth is always less harmful than a lie. For Family Life Blended, I'm Ron Deal.
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2: Your Moody Radio weather forecast. We're in the low 90s for the rest of today. Our heat index about 100, pretty sticky. We'll have a mix of sunshine and clouds and maybe a shower or thunderstorm. Overnight, upper 70s and a few clouds. And then Monday and Tuesday, just a very slight chance of afternoon thunderstorms. Should be mostly sunny. The heat and humidity continue. Afternoon highs will be in the mid-90s. This is staff meteorologist Steve Hamilton for Moody Radio, Florida.
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0: Josiah Queen, Sunday Praise and Worship. The battle is real. If you feel like you've been facing it this past week, we want you to know that you're not facing it alone. God sees you. God loves you. God is with you. We want to be here with you in prayer as well. 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
2: Your Moody Radio weather forecast. We're in the low 90s for the rest of today. Our heat index about 100, pretty sticky. We'll have a mix of sunshine and clouds and maybe a shower or thunderstorm. Overnight, upper 70s and a few clouds. And then Monday and Tuesday, just a very slight chance of afternoon thunderstorms. Should be mostly sunny. The heat and humidity continue. Afternoon highs will be in the mid-90s. This is staff meteorologist Steve Hamilton for Moody Radio, Florida.
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0: On the night you fall in all the pieces, you can bring your lonely heart to Jesus. 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

0: Forrest Frank with Sunday Praise and Worship. The song is called Okay. I'm Dodd Morris. 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Worshiping God with our tongue and then using that same tongue to tear each other down. 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